will find you, for you've touched her perfect body with your mind. Yes, and Jesus was a sailor when he walked upon the water.

pours down like honey on Our Lady of the Harbor, and she shows you where to look amid the garbage and the flowers. There are heroes in the seaweed.

0: Thanks a lot, folks. The illustrious, the amazing Jack Cassidy.
1: Thanks. My oldest pal, Yorma Kalkinen. And folks, we're probably not going very far.
2: In Washington, I'm Janine Hurst. Israeli airstrikes killed a Lebanese army general along with two other military personnel today, days after the two countries agreed to a U.S.-brokered ceasefire. NPR's Jane Arraf has more.
3: The Lebanese military said a brigadier general, a captain, and a soldier were killed in the airstrike. Lebanese state media said they were killed by a drone attack that targeted their vehicle on a main road in southern Lebanon. Israel said it hit what it considered a suspicious vehicle traveling in a combat zone, but added that it does not target the Lebanese military. Lebanon's president condemned the attack as a violation of Lebanese sovereignty. The Lebanese army has been tasked with disarming Iran-backed Hezbollah, which Israel is fighting and is key to the ceasefire plan agreed by Israel and Lebanon. Israeli strikes in other parts of South Lebanon Saturday killed six other people, according to Lebanese authorities. Jane Arraf, NPR News, Beirut.
2: The Supreme Court is entering the final weeks of this term with decisions in nearly two dozen cases likely before the end of the month. And some of those could be blockbusters, including birthright citizenship. NPR's Carrie Johnson has more.
4: The biggest case of this term and the one that's most important to President Trump involves immigration, specifically that executive order he signed on day one after he returned to the White House. That order would strip the guarantee of birthright citizenship to babies born on American soil. For more than a century, people have understood the 14th Amendment to ensure all persons born here are Americans. At oral argument, the Trump administration had a rough go of things. Even several of the conservative justices cast doubt on the administration's position.
2: NPR's Carrie Johnson reporting. The justices are also reviewing President Trump's power to fire government officials. In eastern Congo, Ebola continues to spread with more than 450 confirmed cases. This as the government reimposed travel restrictions to the epicenter of the outbreak. Emmett Livingstone has more.
5: Without warning, the Congolese government suspended flights to and from the city of Bunia, the capital of Ituri province. It's the second time Congo has suspended flights since the outbreak began last month. Ituri in eastern Congo is the epicenter of the Ebola outbreak, harboring over 94% of the confirmed cases. Official figures released on Friday showed that 71 new cases had been recorded in a single day. The number of Ebola fatalities also jumped. Congo's National Institute for Public Health said in a report that this shows there is, quote, rapid and ongoing community transmission. Aid workers on the ground paint a similar picture. Hospitals are poorly equipped and overwhelmed, they say, and there's no way of knowing the true number of people who have been infected. For NPR News, I'm Emmett Livingstone in Kinshasa.
2: You're listening to NPR News from Washington. The NBA Finals are heading to New York with the Knicks holding a 2-0 lead over the San Antonio Spurs. The Knicks' deepest playoff run in decades has fans dreaming of a championship. Walter Withman of member station WNYC reports tattoo shops are seeing a surge in requests for Knicks-inspired ink.
6: Giovanni Mujica drove 30 miles from Long Island to a tattoo studio in Manhattan's Chinatown. Mujica says he's been thinking of getting a Knicks tattoo for years. Their dominant run through the NBA's Eastern Conference inspired him to commit.
7: Yeah, no, this is Knicks season. This is our year. And I had to believe, and I was like, you know what? Time for that tat. Time for the tat.
6: Mujica walks out with a black and white Knicks logo inked on his right calf. His parting words?
7: Let's go Knicks, baby!
6: For NPR News, I'm Walter Wuthman in New York City.
2: Pope Leo is in Spain for a week-long visit. This is the first visit by a pope in 15 years. He was greeted by the Spanish king and queen in Madrid this morning. Leo will also address both houses of the Spanish parliament, and he'll visit the Canary Islands, the Spanish archipelago off the coast of West Africa, to meet with migrants and pay tribute to the thousands who've died at sea attempting to reach Spanish soil. The Pope arrives in a politically polarized country where the sex abuse crisis has hurt the popularity of the church, this in a traditionally Catholic stronghold. Tomorrow he celebrates Sunday Mass in the city center. I'm Janine Herbst, NPR News from Washington.
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You pull the string. The string on the thing. 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Hey, J.D., I got a date for you tonight, son. Come here, man. 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Let's see. What am I supposed to be doing? Hey, I'll tell you what I want to do. Tell you what I'd like to do. Unchained Melody? Later. Okay. And so I can see you. Woo, it's fantastic. Yeah. Now. Good grief. You're really fantastic. Now keep the lights up so I can see everybody because that's great.

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I want to say thank you, Mom. Thank you, Dad. I love you guys. 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

0: was over, you were changed. 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My heart is open.
1: My heart is open.
0: You will be in a different state. In a different state. When the heart is open. When the heart is open. In a different state. In a different world. In a different world.
2: Thank you very much. Big hand for Georgie Faye.
3: I got sunshine.
2: Brown Hodges. Dave Early. Bernie Holland. Dave Drinkwater. And Steve Gregory. And Richie Buckley.
3: Van Morrison.
2: I said a long time ago. Change, change, change, change.
3: You will. You will. Van Morrison.

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0: jazz musician.
1: I wish I had a

0: Aha, some of you already know what it is.
1: Mickey has written only one, he says. It's not so, Mickey. You wrote another one. I heard you sing Happy Birthday the other day. He wrote the song, and it's so far out that not even Mickey knows what it means.
2: And I don't care.
1: He barely knows how to spell it.

0: know that it has been a most unusual concert. We have you to thank for that.
1: Great setup, guys. Great setup.
0: Everything is absolutely running according to clockwork.
1: My drums are disintegrating.

0: Hey, Joe.
1: What?
2: What?
0: I heard you ran to Joe Cocker the other day.
2: Yeah, I did. Right? I talked to Joe Cocker just 2 days ago.
0: Yeah, what did he say?
2: Joe Cocker said, okay, Joe, have a good fortune tonight, everybody.

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타이어. Thank you. Welcome to the Wilton Theatre. Are you doing good out there? Are you feeling good tonight? We're feeling very good ourselves up here. I want to thank Solomon Burke for his set that he did previously. Keith's a bit worried that I want to ask for a throne and a red carpet, but I've got a lot of weight to put on before I'm going to use the throne, I think. But we're going to do one. This one's called Neighbours.

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0: You guys from New York? I'm from New Jersey, which is so cool that even even Tom Waits writes songs about New Jersey. Ain't no time for the corner boy on the street making all that noise.
1: Where are you?
0: Or the whores on 8th Avenue. A lot of you guys tonight. 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

0: Wednesday?
1: We're taking the sadness out of a Wednesday night. Fuck, it's Tuesday, isn't it? I never want to throw anyone under the bus, but I got bad intel from the band. We're taking the sadness out of a Tuesday night. We all fucked up. 'Cause out here with you.

dedicated to a very special sister. Lady's name was Fannie Lou Hamer. Sister Fannie Lou Hamer. Sister Fannie Lou Hamer was a voter registration worker and civil rights worker down in Mississippi. And I was raised not too far from Mississippi. And the old joke used to be in my neighborhood, well, what has four eyes and will never see? And the answer was always Mississippi. Because the point was that in Mississippi, there seemed to be a sort of a hand holding back people, keeping them from progressing. And in Mississippi, as in other parts of this country, when you dedicate your life to black people, when you say that black folks are supposed to have something, opportunity, education, food, whatever, you literally put your life on the line. So what we attempted to do was to say something very important to a woman who had dedicated her life to us, Sister Fannie Lou Hamer. This is called 95 South, all of the places we've been.

Thank you very much. Like to take you intercontinental, if we could, for a minute. Last summer, along with Brother Tony Williams, among others, we had an opportunity to perform for the first time a place called the Jean-Paul Ricard Racetrack, where they hold the Grand Prix in France. The Crusaders, Lenny White, the Brecker Brothers, Eddie Palmieri, Ray Barreto, music for 2 or 3 days, and a lot of good vibrations there. Folks on the way over said, since you're trying to communicate a message in English, and the folks here speak French, how do you intend to get your message across? Well, our theory was that everybody speaks drum, and that if we took enough rhythm, everybody was going to understand this. We believe folks got the message, good vibrations there. Here's a song called Racetrack in France.

with the problem of pollution. You know, so we decided to write a song about all the horsepower that is being used on the ground, on the oceans, and in the sky. And we'd like to tell you all about these crazy horses.

0: you. You know, since we were here last time for the fair, we've been doing a lot of traveling, and our travels have taken us overseas quite a bit. We went to Japan, and we went to Germany, and France, Russia, Sweden, and we also did a Royal Command performance for the Queen of England. But, thank you. But you know, there's one thing we found as we've traveled around. There's no place like the good old USA.
1: All right. Yeah.
0: And another thing we've learned about the people, something we all have in common, something we'd like to sing about right now. We'd like to feature our band.

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And we didn't give him nothing. But we felt guilty about it. And so on our lunch hour, instead of eating, we went and bought something for this cat, because it was Christmas. And I thought, like, right after I got that thing about writing that Christmas song, after I had done it, I thought about, be nice if we could kind of stretch some of that affection out over the whole year, on them days it ain't no holidays or nothing, just a day, just one of them days, just one of them days.

0: Washington, I'm Janine Herbst. Israeli airstrikes killed a Lebanese army general along with two other military personnel today, days after the two countries agreed to a U.S.-brokered ceasefire. NPR's Jane Araf has more.
1: The Lebanese military said a brigadier general, a captain, and a soldier were killed in the airstrike. Lebanese state media said they were killed by a drone attack that targeted their vehicle on a main road in southern Lebanon. Israel said it hit what it considered a suspicious vehicle traveling in a combat zone, but added that it does not target the Lebanese military. Lebanon's president condemned the attack as a violation of Lebanese sovereignty. The Lebanese army has been tasked with disarming Iran-backed Hezbollah, which Israel is fighting and is key to the ceasefire plan agreed by Israel and Lebanon. Israeli strikes in other parts of South Lebanon Saturday killed six other people, according to Lebanese authorities. Jane Araf, NPR News, Beirut.
0: The Supreme Court is entering the final weeks of this term with decisions in nearly two dozen cases likely before the end of the month. And some of those could be blockbusters, including birthright citizenship. NPR's Carrie Johnson has more.
2: The biggest case of this term and the one that's most important to President Trump involves immigration, specifically that executive order he signed on day one after he returned to the White House. That order would strip the guarantee of birthright citizenship to babies born on American soil. For more than a century, people have understood the 14th Amendment to ensure all persons born here are Americans. At oral argument, the Trump administration had a rough go of things. Even several of the conservative justices cast doubt on the administration's position.
0: NPR's Carrie Johnson reporting. The justices are also reviewing President Trump's power to fire government officials. In eastern Congo, Ebola continues to spread with more than 450 confirmed cases. This as the government reimposed travel restrictions to the epicenter of the outbreak. Emmett Livingstone has more.
3: Without warning, the Congolese government suspended flights to and from the city of Bunia, the capital of Ituri province. It's the second time Congo has suspended flights since the outbreak began last month. Ituri in eastern Congo is the epicenter of the Ebola outbreak, harboring over 94% of the confirmed cases. Official figures released on Friday showed that 71 new cases had been recorded in a single day. The number of Ebola fatalities also jumped. Congo's National Institute for Public Health said in a report that this shows there is, quote, rapid and ongoing community transmission. Aid workers on the ground paint a similar picture. Hospitals are poorly equipped and overwhelmed, they say, and there's no way of knowing the true number of people who have been infected. For NPR News, I'm Emmett Livingstone in Kinshasa.
0: You're listening to NPR News from Washington. The NBA Finals are heading to New York with the Knicks holding a 2-0 lead over the San Antonio Spurs. The Knicks' deepest playoff run in decades has fans dreaming of a championship. Walter Withman of member station WNYC reports tattoo shops are seeing a surge in requests for Knicks-inspired ink.
4: Giovanni Mujica drove 30 miles from Long Island to a tattoo studio in Manhattan's Chinatown. Mujica says he's been thinking of getting a Knicks tattoo for years. Their dominant run through the NBA's Eastern Conference inspired him to commit.
5: Yeah, no, this is Knicks season. This is our year. And I had to believe, and I was like, you know what? Time for that tat. Time for the tat.
4: Mujica walks out with a black and white Knicks logo inked on his right calf. His parting words?
5: Let's go Knicks, baby!
4: For NPR News, I'm Walter Wuthman in New York City.
0: Pope Leo is in Spain for a week-long visit. This is the first visit by a pope in 15 years. He was greeted by the Spanish king and queen in Madrid this morning. Leo will also address both houses of the Spanish parliament, and he'll visit the Canary Islands, the Spanish archipelago off the coast of West Africa, to meet with migrants and pay tribute to the thousands who've died at sea attempting to reach Spanish soil. The Pope arrives in a politically polarized country where the sex abuse crisis has hurt the popularity of the church, this in a traditionally Catholic stronghold. Tomorrow he celebrates Sunday Mass in the city center. I'm Janine Herbst, NPR News from Washington.
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1: I don't know.
0: No Eagles, sorry, no.
1: Any Christmas music?
0: How about Iron Butterfly?
1: Any requests?
0: Iron Butterfly, they want to hear Iron Butterfly, man.
1: No Christmas.
0: No, no Christmas songs, okay? Please.
1: You sure? There's nobody wants
0: anything
1: to hear
0: else? Anything else? Anybody?
1: Nobody wants to hear
0: anything. Steppenwolf? Steppenwolf? No, please. They're coming back already. We don't have to do their stuff. Oh, we have a little Christmas music? Somebody wanted over. No. I don't think so. Yeah.
1: Sure they did. How about somebody over here wanted to hear it? I think so.
0: Somebody over here? Let me just check it out. How about Kenny Rogers? We have some country western people over here. I'd like to hear a Kenny Rogers song. What do you think, Kenny Rogers?
2: No.

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I got me a steel train in the rain. And the wind bites my cheek through the wing. And it's these late nights and this freeway flying that always makes me sing. Cause look here, there's a duster trying to change my tune. He's pulling up fast on the right. He's rolling restlessly by a 24-hour moon. And a Wisconsin hiker with a cue ball head wishing he's home in a Wisconsin bed. But there's 15 feet of snow in the east. It's colder than a well digger's ass. I said it's colder than a well digger's ass. And now Oceanside, she ends the ride with San Clemente coming up. And them Sunday desperados slip by and cruise with a dryback. And the orange driving in a neon building and the theater's filling to the brim. You got slave girls in a hot spur and bucket full of sin and that metropolitan area. With all them interchanging connections. And fly-by nights from Riverside and out-of-state plates running a little late. Now the sailors jockey for the fast lane. So 101 don't miss it. You got rolling hills of concrete fields and that broken lines on your mind. And the eights go east and the fives go north and the merging exits back and forth. You see your sign, you cross the line, you're signaling with a blink. Cause that radio's gone off the air and it's gonna give you time to think. And you're hearing a rumble as you're fumbling for a cigarette. Go on, blaze on through that midnight jungle. You remember someone and you can't forget. And one more block, that engine talks and whispers home at last. I said, one more block, that engine talks and whispers home at last, cause you got diamonds on your windshield and them tears from heaven. You're pulling the town on the interstate with a steel train in the rain and the wind bites my cheek through the wing. It's these late nights and this freeway flying. It always makes me sick.

0: NPR News in Washington, I'm Janine Hurst. Israeli airstrikes killed a Lebanese army general along with two other military personnel today, days after the two countries agreed to a U.S.-brokered ceasefire. NPR's Jana Raff has more.
1: The Lebanese military said a brigadier general, a captain, and a soldier were killed in the airstrike. Lebanese state media said they were killed by a drone attack that targeted their vehicle on a main road in southern Lebanon. Israel said it hit what it considered a suspicious vehicle traveling in a combat zone, but added that it does not target the Lebanese military. Lebanon's president condemned the attack as a violation of Lebanese sovereignty. The Lebanese army has been tasked with disarming Iran-backed Hezbollah, which Israel is fighting and is key to the ceasefire plan agreed by Israel and Lebanon. Israeli strikes in other parts of South Lebanon Saturday killed six other people, according to Lebanese authorities. Jane Araf, NPR News, Beirut.
0: The Supreme Court is entering the final weeks of this term with decisions in nearly two dozen cases likely before the end of the month. And some of those could be blockbusters, including birthright citizenship. NPR's Carrie Johnson has more.
2: The biggest case of this term and the one that's most important to President Trump involves immigration, specifically that executive order he signed on day one after he returned to the White House. That order would strip the guarantee of birthright citizenship to babies born on American soil. For more than a century, people have understood the 14th Amendment to ensure all persons born here are Americans. At oral argument, the Trump administration had a rough go of things. Even several of the conservative justices cast doubt on the administration's position.
0: NPR's Carrie Johnson reporting. The justices are also reviewing President Trump's power to fire government officials. In eastern Congo, Ebola continues to spread with more than 450 confirmed cases. This as the government reimposed travel restrictions to the epicenter of the outbreak. Emmett Livingstone has more.
3: Without warning, the Congolese government suspended flights to and from the city of Bunia, the capital of Ituri province. It's the second time Congo has suspended flights since the outbreak began last month. Ituri in eastern Congo is the epicenter of the Ebola outbreak, harboring over 94% of the confirmed cases. Official figures released on Friday showed that 71 new cases had been recorded in a single day. The number of Ebola fatalities also jumped. Congo's National Institute for Public Health said in a report that this shows there is, quote, rapid and ongoing community transmission. Aid workers on the ground paint a similar picture. Hospitals are poorly equipped and overwhelmed, they say, and there's no way of knowing the true number of people who have been infected. For NPR News, I'm Emmett Livingstone in Kinshasa.
0: You're listening to NPR News from Washington. The NBA Finals are heading to New York with the Knicks holding a 2-0 lead over the San Antonio Spurs. The Knicks' deepest playoff run in decades has fans dreaming of a championship. Walter Withman of member station WNYC reports tattoo shops are seeing a surge in requests for Knicks-inspired ink.
4: Giovanni Mujica drove 30 miles from Long Island to a tattoo studio in Manhattan's Chinatown. Mujica says he's been thinking of getting a Knicks tattoo for years. Their dominant run through the NBA's Eastern Conference inspired him to commit.
5: Yeah, no, this is Knicks season. This is our year. And I had to believe, and I was like, you know what? Time for that tat. Time for the tat.
4: Mujica walks out with a black and white Knicks logo inked on his right calf. His parting words?
5: Let's go Knicks, baby!
4: For NPR News, I'm Walter Wuthman in New York City.
0: Pope Leo is in Spain for a week-long visit. This is the first visit by a pope in 15 years. He was greeted by the Spanish king and queen in Madrid this morning. Leo will also address both houses of the Spanish parliament, and he'll visit the Canary Islands, the Spanish archipelago off the coast of West Africa, to meet with migrants and pay tribute to the thousands who've died at sea attempting to reach Spanish soil. The Pope arrives in a politically polarized country where the sex abuse crisis has hurt the popularity of the church, this in a traditionally Catholic stronghold. Tomorrow he celebrates Sunday Mass in the city center. I'm Janine Herbst, NPR News from Washington.
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7: darkness of Candy's Hall. Strangers from a city call my baby's number. They bring her toys. When I come knocking, she smiles pretty. She knows I want to be Candy's boy. There's a sadness hidden in that pretty face. A sadness all her own, from which no

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All right, brother and sisters. 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And then y'all came out to see us. Thank you, brother. Thanks, brother. 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This is a part of the world. They taught me to surf in the back of the hotels. There used to be a little hotels with funny little, like, claymation things, like the Sahara had a little pyramid and a camel. And then there was all kind of funny, like, you know, weird shit that artists would make. And they were kitschy. We'd go out there and we would, like, pick up on the girls from Canada and up in New York, right? We fucking had that extreme sport down before they had even a skate park. We were skating underneath the bridges, breaking our bones. We had so much fucking fun.

Mike McAnally, we're living our lives in songs thanks to you. Thank y'all, yeah. All right. 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Jesus Christ, no.

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1: Thank you very much indeed. We'd like to play a song which kind of is our, we knew we were going to come back and do it. And this is a, yeah, sorry. This is kind of our hymn. It's a song about you and me. I'm getting a bit old now.
2: Heading up to San Francisco.

but let's not forget that the folks of Toledo unselfishly gave us the scale. No springs, honest weight, that's the promise they made. So smile and be thankful next time you get weighed.

So here's to the dogs of Toledo, Ohio. 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

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It was 1984, the album Midnight.

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It's almost over. But we did it. One beautiful night I'll never forget. Coming back to my hometown. See all the

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All right, then I need to see you put your hands together. 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

0: goes.
1: Well, now. Say, Mona, Portia. Listen. Tell me, what do you think they're gonna do?
2: What they gonna do now? I don't know.
1: Say, Portia, what they gonna do?
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1: Yeah. 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
1: From NPR News in Washington, I'm Janine Herbst. Israeli airstrikes killed a Lebanese army general along with two other military personnel today, days after the two countries agreed to a U.S.-brokered ceasefire. NPR's Jane Arraf has more.
2: The Lebanese military said a brigadier general, a captain, and a soldier were killed in the airstrike. Lebanese state media said they were killed by a drone attack that targeted their vehicle on a main road in southern Lebanon. Israel said it hit what it considered a suspicious vehicle traveling in a combat zone, but added that it does not target the Lebanese military. Lebanon's president condemned the attack as a violation of Lebanese sovereignty. The Lebanese army has been tasked with disarming Iran-backed Hezbollah, which Israel is fighting and is key to the ceasefire plan agreed by Israel and Lebanon. Israeli strikes in other parts of South Lebanon Saturday killed six other people, according to Lebanese authorities. Jane Arraf, NPR News, Beirut.
1: The Supreme Court is entering the final weeks of this term with decisions in nearly two dozen cases likely before the end of the month. And some of those could be blockbusters, including birthright citizenship. NPR's Carrie Johnson has more.
3: The biggest case of this term and the one that's most important to President Trump involves immigration, specifically that executive order he signed on day one after he returned to the White House. That order would strip the guarantee of birthright citizenship to babies born on American soil. For more than a century, people have understood the 14th Amendment to ensure all persons born here are Americans. At oral argument, the Trump administration had a rough go of things. Even several of the conservative justices cast doubt on the administration's position.
1: NPR's Carrie Johnson reporting. The justices are also reviewing President Trump's power to fire

0: government officials. In eastern Congo, Ebola continues to spread with more than 450 confirmed cases. This as the government reimposed travel restrictions to the epicenter of the outbreak. Emmett Livingstone has more.
1: Without warning, the Congolese government suspended flights to and from the city of Bunia, the capital of Ituri province. It's the second time Congo has suspended flights since the outbreak began last month. Ituri in eastern Congo is the epicenter of the Ebola outbreak, harbouring over 94% of the confirmed cases. Official figures released on Friday showed that 71 new cases had been recorded in a single day. The number of Ebola fatalities also jumped. Congo's National Institute for Public Health said in a report that this shows there is, quote, rapid and ongoing community transmission. Aid workers on the ground paint a similar picture. Hospitals are poorly equipped and overwhelmed, they say, and there's no way of knowing the true number of people who have been infected. For NPR News, I'm Emmett Livingstone in Kinshasa.
0: 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The NBA Finals are heading to New York with the Knicks holding a 2-0 lead over the San Antonio Spurs. The Knicks' deepest playoff run in decades has fans dreaming of a championship. Walter Withman of member station WNYC reports tattoo shops are seeing a surge in requests for Knicks-inspired ink.
2: Giovanni Mujica drove 30 miles from Long Island to a tattoo studio in Manhattan's Chinatown. Mujica says he's been thinking of getting a Knicks tattoo for years. Their dominant run through the NBA's Eastern Conference inspired him to commit.
3: Yeah, no, this is Knicks season. This is our year. And I had to believe, and I was like, you know what? Time for the tat.
2: Mujica walks out with a black and white Knicks logo inked on his right calf. His parting words?
3: Let's go Knicks, baby!
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0: Pope Leo is in Spain for a week-long visit. This is the first visit by a pope in 15 years. He was greeted by the Spanish king and queen in Madrid this morning. Leo will also address both houses of the Spanish parliament, and he'll visit the Canary Islands, the Spanish archipelago off the coast of West Africa, to meet with migrants and pay tribute to the thousands who've died at sea attempting to reach Spanish soil. The Pope arrives in a politically polarized country where the sex abuse crisis has hurt the popularity of the church, this in a traditionally Catholic stronghold. Tomorrow he celebrates Sunday Mass in the city center. I'm Janine Herbst, NPR News from Washington.
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well and tears. Been around for many long years, stole many a man's soul and faith.

I think maybe we need a little practice here and screaming and yelling and having a joyous occasion. Want to give it a shot? Yeah.

This is an old true story. This is called I Must Have Did Somebody Wrong.